garden in the middle of nowhere. Have you ever felt like you could disappear? Like you could fall and no one would hear.

There's things that matter, and there's things that don't. 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